0: 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Everyone just gets to come in and have a fun time, and you don't have to like try to worry about being cool or anything. And it's just like, I think it's the coolest when you have no idea who you're sitting next to and you just spark up a conversation and see where it goes, you know?
1: Yeah. 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
2: And I see you have experience with three Colombians in Hermoso, Cali Uchis, Fade, and Bill. Tell us about, what do you think about them?
0: Oh my gosh. I love, you know, also like, I've had such a great experience working with, like, you know, for me, it's just like any, there's just a difference when you're working with Latin artists. It's just, I've never seen anyone like, there's just an emotion and a willingness to just like take charge and make these like melodic decisions that are unbelievable. Like, and I honestly, like, I'm blessed to be in these rooms. Obviously, like, I've had the chance to work with, you know, Cali previously and a bunch of artists previously. But like, this is my first time working with Ovi, and like, he's kind of like really taken me under his wing and shown me all like the best Colombian artists, and like really, really, you know, given me that embrace. And I'm just so fortunate to just like, be able to work with such talented people, and just do, I'm the least talented guy in the room. So to be in a room with people that are so good and so willing to just like go for it. Like it's, there's a difference in Latin music and pop music where I think it's just like, there's this like emotional, almost sort of like melancholy aspect that you can add, that people add to the songs, that really just like, it cuts you deep, but still like somehow you're dancing. It's hard to explain.
1: Pues nos dice que la diferencia de trabajar con artistas latinos es absolutamente toda, porque nos dice que le ponen y le imprimen una emoción única, siempre tienen esa voluntad de hacerse cargo de las cosas, de tomar decisiones melódicas increíbles, así que se siente bendecido de estar haciendo estas colaboraciones con estos artistas. 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
3: Me gustaría preguntarle, ya así para cerrar, ¿cómo es ese proceso creativo cuando lo hace con Selena? Benny, and can you share with us just this last question? How does your creative process changes, or how do you share this creative process when you do it with Selena?
0: Oh, I mean, that's the best one of all, because I get to make music, and then when it's done, I get to give her a big kiss. It's really cool because we always kind of see eye to eye in the studio. We have like the same, you know, influences and same instincts. And I'm just, you know, I'm counting my stars every day in every aspect of it, music being one of them. And it's cool. We've gotten to just make some really fun songs.